Generation of the groove. 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Join in on the disco trial.

Live out of studio of Feel Good Radio Germany. Sending all across the world. Blasting out of every speaker. Using every water, every system to the fullest, cause the people like to turn ours up. Sending that chart top to top, hit after hit, actualized, hour after hour. Cause the power is by no less and no more than Feel Good Radio.

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Wilcox, Wilcox, welcoming you aboard Coconut Airways Flight 372 to Bridgetown, Barbados. We will be flying at an height of 32,000 feet and at an airspeed of approximately 600 miles per hour. Refreshments will be served after takeoff. Kindly fasten your safety belts and refrain from smoking until the aircraft.

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Howdy, howdy, howdy, boys and girls and livestock. Be sure to listen to the CD Text Radio Show right here on Texas Highway Radio with Bill and George. So be sure to stay tuned. We got a great show coming up for you today. We're going to get it kicked off right out of shoot number one with my old pal from Austin, Texas. Here's Kevin Fowler.

places I've ever been. And I swear I've never seen a prettier woman than I have down in old San Antonio. But you see, that's just one more good reason I got to make Texas my new home.

Gary P. got him another hit record there. I Wasn't Born in Texas. Gary P. Nunn. All right, here's Stoney LaRue. Had this song out a few years back. Hill Country Boogaloo. By the way, Stoney's going to be in Christoval, Texas. I believe it's next month at Cooper's Barbecue. Make plans to be there. Ha ha!

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1: 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Well, my truck's wound up and she's ready to roll. 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But the sheriff and his boys, they're in Aston Lane. Less air, out to lunch at the Dairy Queen. 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

0: 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Aaron Watson, Diesel Driving Daddy. 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
0: 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Here's the latest from Colby.

There's the latest from the Bellamy brothers, along with the Isaacs. Looks like they got another great record there. Normal ain't coming back. No siree, Bob. No siree, Bob. 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

0: little buddy, Becca Rue, Becky Hobbs, Bartlesville, Oklahoma girl. 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Here's David Adam Burns. Looks like he's got another hit record. Last Cowboy Standing.
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1: 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Bill Green here with you. Here's the latest from Kristen Kelly.

James Land. Got my top 10 record there. I don't apologize. On that note, we're going to take a little break. We're going to be right back. Howdy, howdy, howdy, boys and girls and livestock. Be sure to listen to the Texas Highway Radio with George. So be sure to stay tuned. Well, you made it to hour number two of the CD Tex Radio Show. I'm Bill Green. And by golly, I tell you what, if y'all missed the Top of the Divide Rodeo in El Dorado last week, you missed a good one. But you can make it up. Next week, we got the Sutton County Days and Outlaw Pro Rodeo down in Sonora, Texas. So make it there. And right now, we're going to listen to a little bit of Billy Montana.

Billy Joe Jones, she's got her hit record there. Top 10 single, Flame. Here's my buddy from New Braunfels, Texas, Jason Allen. Crying for the mamas. Right here on the CV Tex Radio Show.

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0: 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We're going to be right back with more great music. 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
0: This is a CD Texas Radio Show. I'm Bill Green. And here's Gary Nicholson. This is a song he wrote for Vince Gill and had a big hit on. This is Gary's version. You're

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Here's Mo Pal. We go a long way back. Mo Bandy had a big hit on this about 1975. You'll remember this one. Bandy the Rodeo Clown.

0: I'm old pal from San Antonio, Texas. Augie Myers had a big hit on that about 40 years ago. Hey, baby, ¿qué pasó? Hey, we got Virginia May on the phone.
1: Hey, Bill.
0: Yeah.
1: Hey, hon.
0: How you doing?
1: Let me ask you something.
0: Okay.
1: If the grocery stores have a section for health food, what is the rest of the store?
0: Mm.
1: Ooh. Makes you
0: think,
1: doesn't it?
0: Yeah, it does. It sure does. Hey, don't y'all go anywhere. We got a whole lot more great Texas country, red dirt, maybe a little more Western swing. Who knows? We got it coming up. We're going to pay a few bills, hear from our sponsors, then we're going to be right back with lots more, okay? Don't you touch that dial.
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0: This is the CD Tex Radio Show. I'm Bill Green. And here's my old boss man, the late, great Johnny Bush.

If it sounds country, man, that's what it is. It's a country song. Yeah. Okay. Well, 1, 2, 3, 4. 1, 2, 3, 4. Busted flat in Baton Rouge and heading for the trains.

The late, great Kris Kristofferson. Had some hits on that one, didn't he? Me and Bobby McGee. Okay, we're going to take you back a ways. Bob Wills, Texas Playboys. This is the live cut. You remember this one? Cherokee Maiden.

0: The great George Strait. And by the way, a lot of you may have attended it. I didn't get to go, but this past Sunday, he had a big benefit concert in Bernie, and I understand it was a huge success. And a big thank you to George Strait for helping those flood victims in the Hill Country. Don't y'all go anywhere. We're going to be right back.
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0: 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You are tuned into the CV Tex Radio Show. I'm Bill Green.

The late, great Johnny Rodriguez had a big hit on that, as everybody knows, back in 1973, Riding My Thumb to Mexico. Well, you know, rodeo is in the air. That's all I can say. And it's time for another rodeo song. Here's Kojo, Cody Johnson, Dear Rodeo.

Kojo. Yeah, there's a lot of rodeos going on. Of course, this is summertime. They're working towards the big finals in December in Las Vegas. So go support your local rodeo. I guarantee you, you'll enjoy it. It's time for our inspirational song of the show, and I'm going to feature my pal Billy O'Rourke on this one. Me and Jesus on the Beach.

0: Well, that's going to wrap it up for this show. We hope y'all have enjoyed it half as much as we did bringing it to you. Until next time, keep it tuned right here for more great music. I'm Bill Green signing off. Adios, boys and girls, and livestock.
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